0: Pedilo con tu voz. Presentalo con el corazón.
1: Stay for just a while. Stay and let me look at you.

But when his drinking, lusting, and his hunger for power became known to more and more people, the demands to do something about this outrageous man

0: you look at it from up here, you get an appreciation of our world is a beautiful place and we do need to take care of it.
1: Me dejó turbina el arranque ese. Estos son los R.E.N. Perdiendo mi religión, los R.E.N.